0: Georgia 104.5 with Evan Paul.
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I just wanna be-

0: 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You start off wearing a jacket. 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

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Neither one of us looking for three little words, unless those three words were do not disturb. 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

0: cigarette right there. 24/7, 365, new stuff. Walker Montgomery, he's our guest. We'll come back, talk some. Can we? You brought a guitar. Are we going to play some?
1: I did, yeah.
0: All right, we'll get. We may have some requests. We may have some requests. I don't know.
1: Hit me with.
0: All right, it's on the way next. Hang on.
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Speaking of the coast, remember Pfeiffer Beach, you and me. That sunset, cliffs by the sea, and the night rolled in. And you still talk about that moon that I can't recall.

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